0: Ladies and gentlemen, would you please? I need a massive scream, a massive cheer. Stand your feet, clap your hands, give it everything you've got. The George Joseph, come on! I need the very same thing, the very same.
1: Tus éxitos también son nuestros.
2: Globo, Globo. Éxitos. Todo el día. 102.1.
3: Ritornerà per te. 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